Well, the winds hit heavy on the borderline. Remember me to one who lives there.

broadcasting to visitors, staff and patients in the Princess Royal Hospital, Heywood Heath, and in the community. 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

Sometimes I feel a little mad. Don't you know no one alive can always be an angel? When things go wrong, I

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And sometimes it seems that all I have is worry, and then you're bound to

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It's quarter to three. There's no one in the place except you and me.